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9: Partly cloudy tonight with the thermometer dipping to -3. Mainly cloudy tomorrow, the high 14. Clear and +3 overnight. Sunny and 20 on Friday.
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4: Partly cloudy tonight with the thermometer dipping to -3. Mainly cloudy tomorrow, the high 14. Clear and +3 overnight. Sunny and 20 on Friday.
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1: Partly cloudy tonight with the thermometer dipping to minus 3. Mainly cloudy tomorrow, the high 14. Clear and plus 3 overnight, sunny and 20 on Friday.
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4: Partly cloudy tonight with the thermometer dipping to -3. Mainly cloudy tomorrow, the high 14. Clear and +3 overnight, sunny and 20 on Friday.
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5: Partly cloudy tonight with the thermometer dipping to -3. Mainly cloudy tomorrow, the high 14. Clear and +3 overnight. Sunny and 20 on Friday.
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4: Partly cloudy tonight with the thermometer dipping to minus 3. Mainly cloudy tomorrow, the high 14. Clear and plus 3 overnight, sunny and 20 on Friday.
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2: Partly cloudy tonight with the thermometer dipping to -3. Mainly cloudy tomorrow, the high 14. Clear and +3 overnight. Sunny and 20 on Friday.
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3: Partly cloudy tonight with the thermometer dipping to -3. Mainly cloudy tomorrow, the high 14. Clear and +3 overnight, sunny and 20 on Friday.
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To understand what's important here, you have to live here. 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
1: What's your daughter doing this summer?
2: 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What about your son?
1: Peter's going to Camp Bickle for a week. He's so stoked.
2: Oh, Katie would love that.
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3: 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That's B-I-C-K-E-L-L. 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
2: Good morning, I'm Dennis J. Puska. The local of the Canadian Union of Public Employees representing education workers rallied and chanted outside the Timmins office of the English Catholic School Board yesterday. As Bob McIntyre reports, they and their supporters want a fair deal in their first contract.
3: No more cuts! No more skin! Education workers won't give in!
4: The 130 workers from 13 sites unionized 2 years ago and say all they want is status quo from what they got then. But they claim the board is demanding cuts to pay and benefits. The English Catholic Teachers Association was part of the demonstration. Northeastern President Renee Catt notes that paraprofessionals among the QP membership work with special needs students and those who need extra support.
5: So they are vital for the daily activities that go on in our classrooms in support of our teachers and, most importantly, of our students.
4: Without a negotiated agreement, the workers could be locked out or go on strike the Monday after next. Bob McIntyre, Moose FM News.
2: A lot of memories and history we highlighted tomorrow at the Iroquois Falls Public Library as it celebrates the 50th anniversary of its Synagogue Avenue location. It all starts with ribbon cutting at 9:30. Assistant Librarian Haley Montroy says among the observances will be the work of several local authors.
6: We're going to have a display with the timeline of all of the libraries, starting from 1922 all the way up to now, because there was actually two separate libraries. There was one in Iroquois Falls and then one in Ansonville.
2: You'll see the new renovations that include flooring, shelving, and an accessible washroom. Based on the most recent information, the Parliamentary Budget Officer estimates total government support to co-host the 2026 FIFA Men's World Cup is to be just over $1 billion. That's include federal support of $473 million, with the remainder $593 million funded by other levels of government. Because Canada will be hosting 13 games, the estimated cost per game is $82 million. Officials say the amount aligns to pass public spending to host World Cup events. And you might see some vehicles lining up at some gas stations this afternoon. That's because it's Circle K Fuel Day. From 3 p.m. to 7 p.m. local time, customers can receive a discount of 10 cents per liter on fuel at more than 1,300 participating locations across the country. Officials say with the cost of everyday living top of mind for Canadians, the initiative is part of an ongoing commitment to deliver real, tangible fuel and value starting at the pump. For these stories and more, go to MyCochranNow.com.
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0: Lover boy, hot girls in love, Moose FM. Welcome to the Thursday morning show, 272-6467. You know, from time to time, your brain will get screwed in backwards. And I remember years ago, I finished a break and could hear my boss on the other side of the building laughing his head off. Laughing like he was going to lose his mind. I was thinking, dude, what's your damage? And he came into the booth and said, do you realize what you did? Do you realize what you just said, Tim? You just backsold that song as Lover Girl, Hot Boys in Love.
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0: 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And coming up this Saturday at the Pavilion in Cochrane, it's the annual Board of Trade Gala Awards Dinner. I'm planning on attending. If you are too, it'll be great to see you. Make sure you say hi. A wonderful event, an incredible celebration of some of the most influential contributors in our community. Well worth it. Now stick around. Tea party on deck.
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0: Looks like you're going to need the sunglasses today. Mainly sunny, high 16, falling up to minus 2 overnight. Sunshine tomorrow, high 20. Mainly overcast for Saturday, high 20.
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1: Good morning, I'm Dennis J. Puska. The local of the Canadian Union of Public Employees representing education workers rallied and chanted outside the Timmins office of the English Catholic School Board yesterday. As Bob McIntyre reports, they and their supporters want a fair deal in their first contract.
2: No more cuts! No more skin! Education workers won't give in!
3: The 130 workers from 13 sites unionized 2 years ago and say all they want is status quo from what they got then. But they claim the board is demanding cuts to pay and benefits. The English Catholic Teachers Association was part of the demonstration. Northeastern President Renee Catt notes that paraprofessionals among the QP membership work with special needs students and those who need extra support.
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3: Without a negotiated agreement, the workers could be locked out or go on strike the Monday after next. Bob McIntyre, Moose FM News.
1: A lot of memories and history we highlighted tomorrow at the Iroquois Falls Public Library as it celebrates the 50th anniversary of its Synagogue Avenue location. It all starts with ribbon cutting at 9:30. Assistant Librarian Haley Montroy says among the observances will be the work of several local authors.
5: We're going to have a display with the timeline of all of the libraries, starting from 1922 all the way up to now, because there was actually two separate libraries. There was one in Iroquois Falls and then one in Ansonville.
1: You'll see the new renovations that include flooring, shelving, and an accessible washroom. Based on the most recent information, the Parliamentary Budget Officer estimates total government support to co-host the 2026 FIFA Men's World Cup is to be just over $1 billion. That's include federal support of $473 million, with the remainder $593 million funded by other levels of government. Because Canada will be hosting 13 games, the estimated cost per game is $82 million. Officials say the amount aligns to past public spending to host World Cup events. And you might see some vehicles lining up at some gas stations this afternoon. That's because it's Circle K Fuel Day. From 3 p.m. to 7 p.m. local time, customers can receive a discount of 10 cents per liter on fuel at more than 1,300 participating locations across the country. Officials say with the cost of everyday living top of mind for Canadians, the initiative is part of an ongoing commitment to deliver real, tangible fuel and value starting at the pump. For these stories and more, go to MyCochranNow.com.
6: Looks like you're going to need the sunglasses today. Mainly sunny, high 16, falling off to minus 2 overnight. Sunshine tomorrow, high 20. Mainly overcast for Saturday, high 20.
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0: 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You're heading over to Commando Beach. You want to hang out, maybe do a little bit of swimming. Keep in mind, not the world's cleanest water. Use at your own risk. But strongly recommend you wear shoes, at least beach shoes of the sort you can take in the water. We recently had a guy walking on the beach in bare feet who got a terrible cut, terrible, from a piece of glass. Bottom line, it's unfortunate, but over the winter, things collect. And sometimes certain unsavory individuals go have themselves a little party, and stuff gets left behind, and it can really hurt you. So if you're using Commando Beach, please, not in bare feet.
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0: Kelly Clarkson, Already Gone, Moose FM. Good morning and welcome to the Moose Morning Show, 272-6467 to call or text. Jeremy is a young man in his teens, often asks interesting and insightful questions. And this one kind of took me back a little bit. I had to think about it for a second. He asks me, of all the people you've ever known, who bugs you the most? Of all the people you've ever known, who bugs you the most? 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Because I don't keep track. I mean, from time to time, somebody will get on my nerves, but I ain't taking notes.
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1: Good morning, I'm Dennis J. Puska. The local of the Canadian Union of Public Employees representing education workers rallied and chanted outside the Timmins office of the English Catholic School Board yesterday. As Bob McIntyre reports, they and their supporters want a fair deal in their first contract.
2: No more cuts! No more cuts! Education workers won't give in!
3: The 130 workers from 13 sites unionized 2 years ago and say all they want is status quo from what they got then. But they claim the board is demanding cuts to pay and benefits. The English Catholic Teachers Association was part of the demonstration. Northeastern President Renee Catt notes that paraprofessionals among the QP membership work with special needs students and those who need extra support.
4: So they are vital for the daily activities that go on in our classrooms in support of our teachers and, most importantly, of our students.
3: Without a negotiated agreement, the workers could be locked out or go on strike the Monday after next. Bob McIntyre, Moose FM News.
1: A lot of memories and history we highlight in tomorrow at the Iroquois Falls Public Library as it celebrates the 50th anniversary of its Synagogue Avenue location. It all starts with ribbon cutting at 9:30. Assistant Librarian Haley Montroy says among the observances will be the work of several local authors.
5: We're going to have a display with the timeline of all of the libraries, starting from 1922 all the way up to now, because there was actually two separate libraries. There was one in Iroquois Falls and then one in Ansonville.
1: You'll see the new renovations that include flooring, shelving, and an accessible washroom. Based on the most recent information, the Parliamentary Budget Officer estimates total government support to co-host the 2026 FIFA Men's World Cup is to be just over $1 billion. That's include federal support of $473 million, with the remainder $593 million funded by other levels of government. Because Canada will be hosting 13 games, the estimated cost per game is $82 million. Officials say the amount aligns to pass public spending to host World Cup events. And you might see some vehicles lining up at some gas stations this afternoon. That's because it's Circle K Fuel Day. From 3 p.m. to 7 p.m. local time, customers can receive a discount of 10 cents per liter on fuel at more than 1,300 participating locations across the country. Officials say with the cost of everyday living top of mind for Canadians, the initiative is part of an ongoing commitment to deliver real, tangible fuel and value starting at the pump. For these stories and more, go to MyCochranNow.com.
6: Looks like you're going to need the sunglasses today. Mainly sunny, high 16, falling up to minus 2 overnight. Sunshine tomorrow, high 20. Mainly overcast for Saturday, high 20.
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0: lawyers make us tell you. 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

0: 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Jordan McPherson turns 35 today. Catherine McGroll is 89. 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And Natalie Lane is 25. 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
0: Looks like you're going to need the sunglasses today. Mainly sunny, high 16, falling up to minus 2 overnight. Sunshine tomorrow, high 20. Mainly overcast for Saturday, high 20.
1: Spring. 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
1: Good morning, I'm Dennis J. Puska. The local of the Canadian Union of Public Employees representing education workers rallied and chanted outside the Timmins office of the English Catholic School Board yesterday. As Bob McIntyre reports, they and their supporters want a fair deal in their first contract.
2: No more cuts! No more skin! Education workers will give in!
3: The 130 workers from 13 sites unionized 2 years ago and say all they want is status quo from what they got then. But they claim the board is demanding cuts to pay and benefits. The English Catholic Teachers Association was part of the demonstration. Northeastern President Renee Catt notes that paraprofessionals among the QP membership work with special needs students and those who need extra support.
4: So they are vital for the daily activities that go on in our classrooms in support of our teachers and, most importantly, of our students.
3: Without a negotiated agreement, the workers could be locked out or go on strike the Monday after next. Bob McIntyre, Moose FM News.
1: A lot of memories and history we highlighted tomorrow at the Iroquois Falls Public Library as it celebrates the 50th anniversary of its Synagogue Avenue location. It all starts with ribbon cutting at 9:30. Assistant Librarian Haley Montroy says among the observances will be the work of several local authors.
5: We're going to have a display with the timeline of all of the libraries, starting from 1922 all the way up to now, because there was actually two separate libraries. There was one in Iroquois Falls and then one in Ansonville.
1: You'll see the new renovations that include flooring, shelving, and an accessible washroom. Based on the most recent information, the Parliamentary Budget Officer estimates total government support to co-host the 2026 FIFA Men's World Cup is to be just over $1 billion. That's include federal support of $473 million, with the remainder $593 million funded by other levels of government. Because Canada will be hosting 13 games, the estimated cost per game is $82 million. Officials say the amount aligns to past public spending to host World Cup events. And you might see some vehicles lining up at some gas stations this afternoon. That's because it's Circle K Fuel Day. From 3 p.m. to 7 p.m. local time, customers can receive a discount of 10 cents per liter on fuel at more than 1,300 participating locations across the country. Officials say with the cost of everyday living top of mind for Canadians, the initiative is part of an ongoing commitment to deliver real, tangible fuel and value starting at the pump. For these stories and more, go to MyCochranNow.com.
6: Looks like you're going to need the sunglasses today. Mainly sunny, high 16, falling up to minus 2 overnight. Sunshine tomorrow, high 20. Mainly overcast for Saturday, high 20.
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0: Bonnie Raitt, Rocksteady, Moose FM. Thank you, getting to your texts and emails, Jim writes, just tilled the garden. Up until last year, the layout was determined by Mom, but she passed away, and this year, we're doing something different. Carrots, turnip, potatoes, and cabbage. That's it. That's what we eat, and we're looking to maximize that. Volume is more important than variety when you're trying to reduce your produce bill. It's hard enough growing food here. And he goes on, Jim, thank you. Are you starting to think about the garden? 272-6467. 3 degrees going up to 16. Nick Kershaw on the way.
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0: 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Moose FM. Got the dad joke coming up. 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Text 272-6467. Ruth is a very faithful and longtime listener who hates the sound of her own voice, and so she chooses to use an AI voice instead, which you're very free to do. This arrived this morning.
1: I am responding to your question for people like me who weren't born here. Why did we love the town? For my husband, it was the work. After his contract in North Bay was done, we needed to find somewhere with work. But I came because Cochrane is one of the most beautiful towns I've ever seen. We live near the lake, and it's just perfect.
0: And Ruth, that's great. 272-6467 if you want to participate in the show.
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0: Sunglasses today, mainly sunny, high 16, falling up to minus 2 overnight. Sunshine tomorrow, high 20, mainly overcast for Saturday, high 20.
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1: Good morning, I'm Dennis J. Puska. The local of the Canadian Union of Public Employees representing education workers rallied and chanted outside the Timmins office of the English Catholic School Board yesterday. As Bob McIntyre reports, they and their supporters want a fair deal in their first contract.
2: No more cuts! No more skin! Education workers will give in!
3: The 130 workers from 13 sites unionized 2 years ago and say all they want is status quo from what they got then. But they claim the board is demanding cuts to pay and benefits. The English Catholic Teachers Association was part of the demonstration. Northeastern President Renee Catt notes that paraprofessionals among the QP membership work with special needs students and those who need extra support.
4: So they are vital for the daily activities that go on in our classrooms in support of our teachers and, most importantly, of our students.
3: Without a negotiated agreement, the workers could be locked out or go on strike the Monday after next. Bob McIntyre, Moose FM News.
1: A lot of memories and history we highlighted tomorrow at the Iroquois Falls Public Library as it celebrates the 50th anniversary of its Synagogue Avenue location. It all starts with ribbon cutting at 9:30. Assistant Librarian Haley Montroy says among the observances will be the work of several local authors.
5: We're going to have a display with the timeline of all of the libraries, starting from 1922 all the way up to now, because there was actually two separate libraries. There was one in Iroquois Falls and then one in Ansonville.
1: You'll see the new renovations that include flooring, shelving, and an accessible washroom. Based on the most recent information, the Parliamentary Budget Officer estimates total government support to co-host the 2026 FIFA Men's World Cup is to be just over $1 billion. That's include federal support of $473 million, with the remainder $593 million funded by other levels of government. Because Canada will be hosting 13 games, the estimated cost per game is $82 million. Officials say the amount aligns to pass public spending to host World Cup events. And you might see some vehicles lining up at some gas stations this afternoon. That's because it's Circle K Fuel Day. From 3 p.m. to 7 p.m. local time, customers can receive a discount of 10 cents per liter on fuel at more than 1,300 participating locations across the country. Officials say with the cost of everyday living top of mind for Canadians, the initiative is part of an ongoing commitment to deliver real, tangible fuel and value starting at the pump. For these stories and more, go to MyCochranNow.com.
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7: Looks like you're going to need the sunglasses today. Mainly sunny, high 16, falling up to minus 2 overnight. Sunshine tomorrow, high 20. Mainly overcast for Saturday, high 20.
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0: Billy Idol, White Wedding, Moose FM. Good morning, it's Tim. We're sitting at 21 minutes past the hour, heading up to 16 degrees today, mainly sunny. Going to be a beautiful day. Remember to wear a hat, maybe a bit of sunscreen. We're getting to the time of year where you can start to burn. Even on semi-dull days, it's the UV, man, that ultraviolet radiation gets you every time. A question from Neil, who many years ago played piano on a gig with me. A lot of fun, Neil. Great to hear from you. He has a music-related question. What's the worst gig you ever played? What's the worst gig you ever played? Well, there were a lot of those, Neil. When you're paying your dues and starting out, some gigs kind of, you know, stink. The most embarrassing gig, though, bar none, was the time they made me dress up like Henry VIII. The whole band had to wear some kind of weird historical costume. I got Henry VIII because I was the only guy fat enough for the tunic.
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0: Looks like you're going to need the sunglasses today. Mainly sunny, high 16, falling off to minus 2 overnight. Sunshine tomorrow, high 20. Mainly overcast for Saturday, high 20.
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1: Good morning, I'm Dennis J. Puska. The local of the Canadian Union of Public Employees representing education workers rallied and chanted outside the Timmins office of the English Catholic School Board yesterday. As Bob McIntyre reports, they and their supporters want a fair deal in their first contract.
2: No more cuts! No more skin! Education workers won't give in!
3: The 130 workers from 13 sites unionized 2 years ago and say all they want is status quo from what they got then. But they claim the board is demanding cuts to pay and benefits. The English Catholic Teachers Association was part of the demonstration. Northeastern President Renee Catt notes that paraprofessionals among the QP membership work with special needs students and those who need extra support.
4: So they are vital for the daily activities that go on in our classrooms in support of our teachers and, most importantly, of our students.
3: Without a negotiated agreement, the workers could be locked out or go on strike the Monday after next. Bob McIntyre, Moose FM News.
1: A lot of memories and history we highlight in tomorrow at the Iroquois Falls Public Library as it celebrates the 50th anniversary of its Synagogue Avenue location. It all starts with ribbon cutting at 9:30. Assistant Librarian Haley Montroy says among the observances will be the work of several local authors.
5: We're going to have a display with the timeline of all of the libraries, starting from 1922 all the way up to now, because there was actually two separate libraries. There was one in Iroquois Falls and then one in Ansonville.
1: You'll see the new renovations that include flooring, shelving, and an accessible washroom. Based on the most recent information, the Parliamentary Budget Officer estimates total government support to co-host the 2026 FIFA Men's World Cup is to be just over $1 billion. That's include federal support of $473 million, with the remainder $593 million funded by other levels of government. Because Canada will be hosting 13 games, the estimated cost per game is $82 million. Officials say the amount aligns to pass public spending to host World Cup events. And you might see some vehicles lining up at some gas stations this afternoon. That's because it's Circle K Fuel Day. From 3 p.m. to 7 p.m. local time, customers can receive a discount of 10 cents per liter on fuel at more than 1,300 participating locations across the country. Officials say with the cost of everyday living top of mind for Canadians, the initiative is part of an ongoing commitment to deliver real, tangible fuel and value starting at the pump. For these stories and more, go to MyCochranNow.com.
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8: Looks like you're going to need the sunglasses today. Mainly sunny, high 16, falling up to minus 2 overnight. Sunshine tomorrow, high 20. Mainly overcast for Saturday, high 20.
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0: Clumsy Moose FM. We've told you many times that you're free to suggest music for our playlist. We don't do requests per se, but if there's something missing from the playlist, something you think that would fit in a variety hits format, well, by all means, suggest it. And that's essentially what Mitch is saying. Why don't you play more Ronnie Hawkins? Considered one of the greatest Canadian blues and southern rock heroes of all time. He was an American. He was born in the U.S., but he spent most of his life in Canada, did all of his recording up here, and as a consequence, a lot of his stuff is considered to be CanCon. Why don't we use it? We do, just not on this station. He's more of a country guy. So we play him on our Timmins Country station. Ronnie Hawkins, one of the greats for sure.
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1: Looks like you're going to need the sunglasses today. Mainly sunny, high 16, falling up to minus 2 overnight. Sunshine tomorrow, high 20. Mainly overcast for Saturday, high 20.
2: 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Hit the driving range on Saturday. 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
1: Good morning, I'm Dennis J. Puska. The local of the Canadian Union of Public Employees representing education workers rallied and chanted outside the Timmins office of the English Catholic School Board yesterday. As Bob McIntyre reports, they and their supporters want a fair deal in their first contract.
2: No more cuts! No more skin! Education workers won't give in!
3: The 130 workers from 13 sites unionized 2 years ago and say all they want is status quo from what they got then. But they claim the board is demanding cuts to pay and benefits. The English Catholic Teachers Association was part of the demonstration. Northeastern President Renee Catt notes that paraprofessionals among the QP membership work with special needs students and those who need extra support.
4: So they are vital for the daily activities that go on in our classrooms in support of our teachers and, most importantly, of our students.
3: Without a negotiated agreement, the workers could be locked out or go on strike the Monday after next. Bob McIntyre, Moose FM News.
1: A lot of memories and history we highlighted tomorrow at the Iroquois Falls Public Library as it celebrates the 50th anniversary of its Synagogue Avenue location. It all starts with ribbon cutting at 9:30. Assistant Librarian Haley Montroy says among the observances will be the work of several local authors.
5: We're going to have a display with the timeline of all of the libraries, starting from 1922 all the way up to now, because there was actually two separate libraries. There was one in Iroquois Falls and then one in Ansonville.
1: You'll see the new renovations that include flooring, shelving, and an accessible washroom. Based on the most recent information, the Parliamentary Budget Officer estimates total government support to co-host the 2026 FIFA Men's World Cup is to be just over $1 billion. That's include federal support of $473 million, with the remainder $593 million funded by other levels of government. Because Canada will be hosting 13 games, the estimated cost per game is $82 million. Officials say the amount aligns to past public spending to host World Cup events. And you might see some vehicles lining up at some gas stations this afternoon. That's because it's Circle K Fuel Day. From 3 p.m. to 7 p.m. local time, customers can receive a discount of 10 cents per liter on fuel at more than 1,300 participating locations across the country. Officials say with the cost of everyday living top of mind for Canadians, the initiative is part of an ongoing commitment to deliver real, tangible fuel and value starting at the pump. For these stories and more, go to MyCochraneNow.com.
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8: Looks like you're going to need the sunglasses today. Mainly sunny, high 16, falling up to minus 2 overnight. Sunshine tomorrow, high 20. Mainly overcast for Saturday, high 20.
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0: Aerosmith are an American rock band out of Boston. They formed in 1970 and have become one of the most prolific groups in history. They're still around, too, and still fronted by that amazing Steve Tyler, whose lips arrive at the gig 5 minutes before the rest of them does. What many people don't know is that Aerosmith were originally called The Strangers from 1964 to their format shift in 70, and Steve wasn't the lead singer. He was the drummer.
2: 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You're good. 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
0: Looks like you're going to need the sunglasses today. Mainly sunny, high 16, falling up to minus 2 overnight. Sunshine tomorrow, high 20. Mainly overcast for Saturday, high 20.
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0: 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Hey, listen, we're getting into the warmer weather. Ice is off Commando Lake. Going to be a beautiful day today and tomorrow. You might be tempted to go have a little stroll on the beach. Feel the sand in your toes. Don't do it. Please wear shoes if you're going to be on that beach. Recently, a guy cut himself very badly on a piece of glass. And if you're planning on taking a swim, as usual, at your own risk, water quality is, shall we say, questionable.
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0: Dire Straits, Walk of Life, Moose FM. Well, that's it for the Thursday morning show. I'm Tim Rout. Thank you very much for listening. Remember, if you're looking for Moose merchandise, it's mooseware.shop.
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0: Looks like you're going to need the sunglasses today. Mainly sunny, high 16, falling off to minus 2 overnight. Sunshine tomorrow, high 20. Mainly overcast for Saturday, high 20.
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4: Wear a hat if you're going to be walking this afternoon. High 16 and sunny, falling off to minus 2 overnight. More sunshine tomorrow, high 19, mainly overcast for Saturday, high 20, and we're expecting rain for Sunday.
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5: Wear a hat if you're going to be walking this afternoon. High 16 and sunny, falling off to minus 2 overnight. More sunshine tomorrow, high 19, mainly overcast for Saturday, high 20. And we're expecting rain for Sunday.
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0: 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We're CHPBFM Cochrane. 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
2: Wear a hat if you're going to be walking this afternoon. High 16 and sunny, falling off to minus 2 overnight. More sunshine tomorrow, high 19, mainly overcast for Saturday, high 20. And we're expecting rain for Sunday.
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7: Wear a hat if you're going to be walking this afternoon. High 16 and sunny, falling off to minus 2 overnight. More sunshine tomorrow, high 19, mainly overcast for Saturday, high 20. And we're expecting rain for Sunday.
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1: Good afternoon. I'm Dennis J. Puska. The local of the Canadian Union of Public Employees representing education workers rallied and chanted outside the Timmins office of the English Catholic School Board yesterday. As Bob McIntyre reports, they and their supporters want a fair deal in their first contract.
2: No more cuts! No more skin! Education workers won't give in!
3: The 130 workers from 13 sites unionized 2 years ago and say all they want is status quo from what they got then. But they claim the board is demanding cuts to pay and benefits. The English Catholic Teachers Association was part of the demonstration. Northeastern President Renee Catt notes that paraprofessionals among the QP membership work with special needs students and those who need extra support.
4: So they are vital for the daily activities that go on in our classrooms in support of our teachers and, most importantly, of our students.
3: Without a negotiated agreement, the workers could be locked out or go on strike the Monday after next. Bob McIntyre, Moose FM News.
1: A lot of memories and history will be highlighted tomorrow at the Iroquois Falls Public Library as it celebrates the 50th anniversary of its Synagogue Avenue location. It all starts with a ribbon cutting at about 9:30. Assistant librarian Haley Montroy says among observances will be the work of several local authors.
5: We're going to have a display with the timeline of all of the libraries, starting from 1922 all the way up to now, because there was actually two separate libraries. There was one in Iroquois Falls and then one in Ansonville.
1: You'll also see the new renovations that include flooring, shelving, and an accessible washroom. The World Cup is coming next month to Canada, Mexico, and the United States. And based on the most recent information, the Parliamentary Budget Officer estimates the total government support to co-host the 2026 FIFA Men's World Cup in Canada is just over $1 billion. That includes federal support of $473 million, with the remainder of $593 million funded by other levels of government. Because Canada will be hosting 13 games, the estimated cost per game is $82 million. Officials say the amount aligns to past public spending to host World Cup events. And you might see vehicles lining up at some gas stations this afternoon. That's because it's Circle Day Fuel Day. From 3 to 7 p.m. local time, customers can receive a discount of 10 cents per liter on fuel at more than 1,300 participating locations across Canada. Officials say, with the cost of everyday living top of mind for Canadians, the initiative is part of an ongoing commitment to deliver real, tangible value starting at the pump. For these stories and more, go to MyCochranNow.com.
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8: Wear a hat if you're going to be walking this afternoon. High 16 and sunny, falling off to minus 2 overnight. More sunshine tomorrow, high 19, mainly overcast for Saturday, high 20. And we're expecting rain for Sunday.
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5: Wear a hat if you're going to be walking this afternoon. High 16 and sunny, falling off to minus 2 overnight. More sunshine tomorrow, high 19, mainly overcast for Saturday, high 20. And we're expecting rain for Sunday.
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4: Wear a hat if you're going to be walking this afternoon. High 16 and sunny, falling off to minus 2 overnight. More sunshine tomorrow, high 19, mainly overcast for Saturday, high 20. And we're expecting rain for Sunday.
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5: Wear a hat if you're going to be walking this afternoon. High 16 and sunny, falling off to minus 2 overnight. More sunshine tomorrow, high 19, mainly overcast for Saturday, high 20. And we're expecting rain for Sunday.
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6: Wear a hat if you're going to be walking this afternoon. High 16 and sunny, falling off to minus 2 overnight. More sunshine tomorrow. High 19, mainly overcast for Saturday. High 20, and we're expecting rain for Sunday.
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0: Come on, Eileen. Dexy's Midnight Runners. Good afternoon, Moose FM. And, oh, it's going to be a bit of a sad night, eh? I am a big fan of the late shows. I don't watch much of them on TV, but usually in the morning, part of my routine while I'm waking up and trying to have some coffee, that's my go-to. It's kind of funny when instead of like daytime and morning TV, you wake up and you're like, no, I want the late night stuff. I don't want that morning bubblegum baloney. Give me the hard, raw nighttime late show. Anyway, tonight is Stephen Colbert's last show with The Late Show with Stephen Colbert. And you probably already know it's a huge heap of baloney what's going on. The fact that he got pulled off because some... Here's the other thing, too. I'm not allowed to talk politics, and we had a meeting that said you're not allowed to say anything negative to the president of the U.S. Like, we're just not allowed to say anything about it. They don't want us to, which, yeah, let's just ignore the craziest thing going on in the world, right? But anyway, Stephen Colbert, thank you for all the late shows and all the memories. You were one of the best.
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0: Linkin Park, In the End. Oh, that whole album, Hybrid Theory. Anyone else have that CD? Did you have that CD growing up? You just played it over and over and over again. That one sat in my little boombox. All right, remember when you had to go out and get batteries for your boombox? Remember that? Not just like little batteries, like what the youngsters won't know what a D-cell or a C-cell battery is, right? They don't have things today that take D-cell, C-cell batteries. And even if they did require that much power, they would just have their own rechargeable battery put in, right? Like everything now basically has rechargeable batteries in it. But yeah, back in the boombox days, you'd put your D-cell batteries in the back. You needed like 8 of them. And it lasts you a couple of hours off those 8 batteries, right? You could play a couple of CDs before you had to go buy more batteries. Yeah, boombox days. Listening to music, right? Nowadays, people are like, oh, I don't want to pay to stream music. Well, we had to pay to listen to it on our boomboxes in the form of buying batteries over and over and over again. So, yeah, it's nothing new to pay to listen to music.
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5: The forecast is calling for a few clouds tonight, the low minus 2, sunny tomorrow with a high of 19, clear and plus 4 overnight, cloudy and 22 on Saturday.
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0: Van Halen right now, Moose FM. Oh, Van Halen. What a great group. All right. Talking about those longest drives, the most time you ever spent inside a vehicle. And Chris Colbert says 2 weeks. Do RVs count? Totally. Totally. An RV counts. Right? The hardest part I find is spending time in a vehicle but not driving. Because driving, you're doing something. You're driving, you can hyper-focus, and sort of, you're so hyper-focused that time, you know, it starts to slip away, right? That's one thing. A long drive's one thing. Being the driver makes it so much better because at least you're doing something. Trisha says, any type of vehicle, a bus ride for 24 hours, and then my mom came to get me from North Bay. Wow, a 24-hour bus ride. I just hope you are able to sleep 20 hours. If I had to do a 24-hour bus ride, that would be the goal. What can I take? What can I do that's going to make me just fall asleep for 20 hours? Spend 2 hours awake, sleep 20, 2 hours, you're where you need to be. Sounds wonderful. You miss it? Don't you miss when you could just sleep for 20 hours? Right? Now you do it and it just ruins you.
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0: The forecast is calling for a few clouds tonight, the low minus 2, sunny tomorrow with a high of 19, clear and plus 4 overnight, cloudy and 22 on Saturday.
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1: I'm Bob McIntyre. A float plane has crashed on Lilibel Lake. Provincial police in Cochrane say they got the call shortly before noon today. They determined that the plane had experienced mechanical issues. The pilot was the lone occupant. He got out of the plane and was rescued by nearby co-workers with only minor injuries. It wasn't only education workers marching in front of the Northeastern Catholic District School Board office in Timmins yesterday. The 130-member local of CUPE is facing a strike or lockout in less than 2 weeks if they don't have a first contract with the board. They say they just want status quo to the deal that saw them unionize 2 years ago, but the board is demanding concessions. The union representing 240 teachers staged a show of support at the rally. Its president is Renee Catt.
2: It makes absolutely no sense for them to come to the table and basically negotiate through QP for a fair deal of what they already have and not ask them to take cuts.
1: The board has said it's not threatening a lockout, and some of the issues are in the collective agreement that's negotiated for the entire province before it gets to the local level. Getting to know and understand your neighbors is the impetus of this weekend's Multicultural Festival at the McIntyre Arena in Timmins. Multicultural Society President Marnie LaPierre says it begins on Saturday between 11 and 4 in the auditorium with Cultural Connections, intimate talks with people from 10 ethnic groups that live in the city.

0: Franco-Ontario, Namibia, Nepal, First Nations, Latin America, Honduras, Jamaica, Ghana, Iran, Haiti, and Nigeria.
1: Then Sunday, beginning at noon, is the 54th annual parade into the arena with displays at 23 or 24 booths, most selling food. Admission is donations at the door. LaPierre says all the money goes back to the festival. And the Parliamentary Budget Officer estimates total government support to co-host the 2026 FIFA Men's World Cup to be just over $1 billion. That includes federal support of $473 million for the soccer event, with the remainder of $593 million funded by other levels of government. The PBO says the amounts align to past public spending to host World Cup events. For these stories and more, go to mycochranenow.com. The forecast is calling for a few clouds tonight, the low minus 2, sunny tomorrow with a high of 19, clear and plus 4 overnight, cloudy and 22 on Saturday.
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0: lawyers make us tell you. 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

0: 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If you could read my mind, you would not listen to the show. You'd be like, oh, geez, that guy's a bit of a creep, isn't he? He is a little weird. But so are you, to be fair, right? Everybody's gross, and everybody has a gross part. I'm not saying like you're 100% gross. Like maybe you're only 1% gross. Maybe it's a 2 to 5% grossness, right? I feel like I got about a good 22%. You know, on the weekend, it goes higher. No. What am I doing with my life? Okay. All right. Well, we're going to be talking more about the longest amount of time you spent in a car. More of your comments are coming up here. 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
5: The forecast is calling for a few clouds tonight, the low minus 2, sunny tomorrow with a high of 19, clear and plus 4 overnight, cloudy and 22 on Saturday.
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0: Aerosmith, Dude Looks Like a Lady. I often wonder, where was it Steven Tyler, right? Right? Liv Tyler's daughter, Lord of the Rings, Steven Tyler, yes. I often wonder what's the story behind that one, Steven? What did you do? Anyway, it's going to be a sad night for late night. The last Stephen Colbert show tonight, the last late show with Stephen Colbert. It's always been part of the morning routine to jump on YouTube. Never watched it live. Like, I go to bed way too early. Pretty much I get home from this, shower, eat, and then I go right to bed. And then I get up at 4 or 5 in the morning and try to, you know, see what's going on out there a little bit. But, yeah, part of that morning routine was always the late show with Stephen Colbert. Like, I would go through, like, Kimmel and Colbert and Fallon, if there's time. Fallon was at the bottom of the list because I I always find I lose interest in Jimmy Fallon very quickly. But, it's so hard to believe that the freedom of speech, and I'm an American, all right? I want to make this very clear. Why this bothers me so much is because in my country, freedom of speech is at risk. And I'll tell you, I don't have a passport. I'm also Canadian, all right? I'm a dual citizen. But yeah, no interest in going back to the U.S. ever.
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12: The forecast is calling for a few clouds tonight, the low minus 2, sunny tomorrow with a high of 19, clear and plus 4 overnight, cloudy and 22 on Saturday.
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1: I'm Bob McIntyre. A float plane has crashed on Lilibel Lake. Provincial police in Cochrane say they got the call shortly before noon today. They determined that the plane had experienced mechanical issues. The pilot was the lone occupant. He got out of the plane and was rescued by nearby co-workers with only minor injuries. It wasn't only education workers marching in front of the Northeastern Catholic District School Board office in Timmins yesterday. The 130-member local of CUP is facing a strike or lockout in less than 2 weeks if they don't have a first contract with the board. They say they just want status quo to the deal that saw them unionize 2 years ago, but the board is demanding concessions. The union representing 240 teachers staged a show support at the rally. Its president is Renee Catt.
2: It makes absolutely no sense for them to come to the table and basically negotiate through QP for a fair deal of what they already have and not ask them to take cuts.
1: The board has said it's not threatening a lockout, and some of the issues are in the collective agreement that's negotiated for the entire province before it gets to the local level. Getting to know and understand your neighbors is the impetus of this weekend's Multicultural Festival at the McIntyre Arena in Timmins. Multicultural Society President Marnie LaPierre says it begins on Saturday between 11 and 4 in the auditorium with Cultural Connections, intimate talks with people from 10 ethnic groups that live in the city.

0: Franco-Ontario, Namibia, Nepal, First Nations, Latin America, Honduras, Jamaica, Ghana, Iran, Haiti, and Nigeria.
1: Then Sunday, beginning at noon, is the 54th annual parade into the arena with displays at 23 or 24 booths, most selling food. Admission is donations at the door. LaPierre says all the money goes back to the festival. And the Parliamentary Budget Officer estimates total government support to co-host the 2026 FIFA Men's World Cup to be just over $1 billion. That includes federal support of $473 million for the soccer event, with the remainder of $593 million funded by other levels of government. The PBO says the amounts align to past public spending to host World Cup events. For these stories and more, go to mycochranenow.com. The forecast is calling for a few clouds tonight, the low minus 2, sunny tomorrow with a high of 19, clear and plus 4 overnight, cloudy and 22 on Saturday.
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0: Loose FM, Jeff Healey Band, and Angel Eyes. Which, you know, it's funny, right? Like, how do you know what angel eyes look like? You've never seen one, right? You've never seen one, Jeff Healey. How do you know what they look like? You don't. So, how do you like them apples, bub? Just ruin every break you do there, Trip. Don't worry about it. All right, most time you spend in a vehicle. Bob-a-da-bob-a-da-bob-a-da-bob-a-da-bob. Lynn says, first trip out west, traveled from Hearst, Ontario to Falcon Lake, Manitoba. Over 12 hours. That's not bad. I would think going to a place called Falcon Lake in Manitoba would take you far longer than 12 hours to get to. But yeah, no, that's not too bad, right? That's one late shift. That's one shift in a factory. That's all that is time-wise when you compare it. That's not too bad at all. Falcon Lake. Maybe add that to the summertime bucket list.
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8: The forecast is calling for a few clouds tonight, the low minus 2, sunny tomorrow with a high of 19, clear and plus 4 overnight, cloudy and 22 on Saturday.
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1: I'm Bob McIntyre. A float plane has crashed on Lilibel Lake. Provincial police in Cochrane say they got the call shortly before noon today. They determined that the plane had experienced mechanical issues. The pilot was the lone occupant. He got out of the plane and was rescued by nearby co-workers with only minor injuries. It wasn't only education workers marching in front of the Northeastern Catholic District School Board office in Timmins yesterday. The 130-member local of CUPE is facing a strike or lockout in less than 2 weeks if they don't have a first contract with the board. They say they just want status quo to the deal that saw them unionize 2 years ago, but the board is demanding concessions. The union representing 240 teachers staged a show of support at the rally. Its president is Renee Catt.
2: It makes absolutely no sense for them to come to the table and basically negotiate through QP for a fair deal of what they already have and not ask them to take cuts.
1: The board has said it's not threatening a lockout, and some of the issues are in the collective agreement that's negotiated for the entire province before it gets to the local level. Getting to know and understand your neighbors is the impetus of this weekend's Multicultural Festival at the McIntyre Arena in Timmins. Multicultural Society President Marnie LaPierre says it begins on Saturday between 11 and 4 in the auditorium with Cultural Connections, intimate talks with people from 10 ethnic groups that live in the city.

0: Franco-Ontario, Namibia, Nepal, First Nations, Latin America, Honduras, Jamaica, Ghana, Iran, Haiti, and Nigeria.
1: Then Sunday, beginning at noon, is the 54th annual parade into the arena with displays at 23 or 24 booths, most selling food. Admission is donations at the door. LaPierre says all the money goes back to the festival. And the Parliamentary Budget Officer estimates total government support to co-host the 2026 FIFA Men's World Cup to be just over $1 billion. That includes federal support of $473 million for the soccer event, with the remainder of $593 million funded by other levels of government. The PBO says the amounts align to past public spending to host World Cup events. For these stories and more, go to mycochranenow.com. The forecast is calling for a few clouds tonight, the low minus 2, sunny tomorrow with a high of 19, clear and plus 4 overnight, cloudy and 22 on Saturday.
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5: The forecast is calling for a few clouds tonight, the low minus 2, sunny tomorrow with a high of 19, clear and plus 4 overnight, cloudy and 22 on Saturday.
6: 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Hit the driving range on Saturday, shovel the walks on Sunday.
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1: Not much. 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What about your son?
0: Peter's going to Camp Bickle for a week. 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
6: The forecast is calling for a few clouds tonight, the low minus 2, sunny tomorrow with a high of 19, clear and plus 4 overnight, cloudy and 22 on Saturday.
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2: 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Are you ready? Know the risks in your area and learn what actions you can take. 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
6: The forecast is calling for a few clouds tonight, the low minus 2, sunny tomorrow with a high of 19, clear and plus 4 overnight, cloudy and 22 on Saturday.
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